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First Time and The Cure from my personal favorite Cure record, Disintegration. It was a lullaby. And the happiest of Fridays to you. Congratulations, you made it. The weekend's here. I'm Jackson Wisdorf here with you till 11 o'clock. A lot of great tunes to celebrate. Ring in the weekend right. And that continues now with the new one from Genesis Owusu, Stampede on 91.7 KXT.

0: for you. I'll be there no time.
1: Hermanos Gutierrez teaming up with Fort Worth's own Leon Bridges, providing some lead vocals on that tune, Elegantly Wasted on 91.7 KXT. Little Green Cars before that, and a new one from Genesis Owusu started things off, Stampede. And I probably should have said this in the first break a couple minutes ago, but I actually am pre-recorded right now because I'm at the Nasher Sculpture Center in downtown Dallas until midnight at the Nasher. And you still got time to make your way down here. KXT's monthly concert series continues tonight. We're about to hear from Pierce Washington and then Carter Ace taking the stage right after that. And the night wraps up with the screening of Ferris Bueller's Day Off. So we're at the Nasher Sculpture Center. Hope to see you out there. If you're driving downtown right now, here's some more music for you. If you're not, here's some more music for you. Miles Kane, it's Sunlight in the Shadows on 91.7 KXT.

0: That's a cut from the Iron and Wine record Hen's Teeth that dropped last year in Your Ocean on 91.7 KXT, a classic from Nancy Sinatra before that. To start things off, Miles Kane in the title track to his latest record, Sunlight in the Shadows. 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Additional funding coming from the Sixth Floor Museum at Dealey Plaza, presenting On Assignment, Dallas Times Herald 1963, a special exhibition exploring the assassination through the experiences of journalists as local coverage became international news. 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And from the Longhorn Ballroom, coming soon, Texas country artist Braxton Keith with Chandler Pearson and Caden Gillard May 30th, and electronic funk artist Mark Rebier with all three finalists for the Jamblue Music Prize June 6th. Or at longhornballroom.com. And more music on your way in just a little bit. We'll hear one from the Black Pumas out of Austin off their sophomore record, Chronicles of a Diamond, and so much more on Listener Power 91.7 KXT.
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Well, you actually got a chance to see two out of the three artists you just heard in that block at the American Airlines Center October 17th. That was Silver Sun Pickups with The Wreckage, one off their latest album, Tenterhooks, and Weezer before that from the Blue album, Buddy Holly. Also at that show is The Shins. Didn't get a chance to squeeze them in there, but might a little bit later. To start things off, Black Pumas out of Austin, Texas. Great tune off their sophomore record, Chronicles of a Diamond. Mrs. Postman. And yes, there are a ton of shows happening in North Texas throughout the remainder of 2026. Make sure you don't miss any of them. Head to kxt.org and take a gander at that fully fleshed out concert calendar. Plus, while you're at the website, there's a lot of other really cool stuff. Preview of Charlie Crockett's recent surprise album, a gallery of musicians who are also mothers as we continue our celebration of Mother's Day. Complete list of our recent top 917 song countdown, and so much more. So kxt.org, keep that head wrapped around the North Texas music scene. And here's some music from Mavis Staples, one that was co-written with Hozier and Allison Russell, Human Mind on 91.7 KXT.

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Lord Huron on 91.7 KXT, Watch Me Go. Before that, the White Stripes getting ever so hyped for Jack White to make his way back to North Texas. That show at the Bomb Factory October 7th. And Mavis Staples started things off with a new tune, co-written with Allison Russell and Hozier, Human Mind. 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And we're making our way towards the 8 o'clock hour. Here's an artist you can catch at Tannehill's in Fort Worth in June, playing on the 19th. This is part of the KXD Presents series. Kevin Morby from the new album Little Wide Open. This is a track featuring Amelia Meath of Sylvanesso on the BGBs. 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
2: Well, just a reminder, we officially go under the covers at 9 o'clock, but just couldn't help myself. Wanted to play that one from the Flying Lizards, Money, on 91.7 KXT. Of course, Barrett Strong tune from 1959. Curtis Harding before that, and welcome to the 8 o'clock hour on this Friday night. I'm Jackson Wisdorf, making sure you stay all right, ringing in the weekend with some good tunes like this one from the South London post-punk band Shame. It's from their recent album Cutthroat, Quiet Life, on 91.7 KXT. 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

Maggie Rogers on 91.7 KXT. That was Burning. X before that, and the South London post-punkers Shame started things off. They were just stateside at the beginning of 2026, played a gig at the Sons of Herman Hall in Deep Ellum. That was Quiet Life, one from their album Cutthroat. And here's some more new music, this time out of New Orleans. It's the Revivalists and Heartstop on 91.7 KXT.

0: Tom Odell, Don't Let Me Go on 91.7 KXT. Before that, Television for Marquee Moon, See No Evil. That's such a great record. The Revivalist was something new to start things off from an album called Get It Honest. That was Heartstop. And support for KXT on this Friday night. It comes from you, our listeners, of course, and from Goo Eyes Designer Eyewear and Sunglasses. 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Coming soon, a co-headliner show with Lisa Morales and Los Texamaniacs Saturday, May 30th, and an evening with Sean Coleman, June 3rd. 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

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Nicholas Altobelli from Dallas. Exit Polls on 91.7 KXT. Jayhawks before that. And to start things off, James Hunter 6. That one from an album called Off the Fence, Gunshy. And the last time this band was slated to play in North Texas, they actually canceled the show due to illness in the band, which was very unfortunate. I was looking forward to seeing them live. Really enjoyed what this band out of Chicago has been doing the last couple of years. Bridget Calls Me Baby. Here's one from their new album, Irreversible, Slumber Party, on 91.7 KXT.

0: Hills put that one out on the God Games record a few years ago. New York on 91.7 KXT. And before that, out of the Windy City of Chicago, Bridget Calls Me Baby, Slumber Party. 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Coming soon, a co-headliner show with Lisa Morales and Los Texamaniacs Saturday, May 30th, and an evening with Sean Colvin, June 3rd. Tickets and information at thekessler.org. Additional funding coming from the Sid Richardson Museum at Fort Worth Sundance Square, open to the public daily, now on display. Russell's Retreat explores works made by the cowboy artist during his summers at Glacier National Park in Montana.
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I'm Jackson Wisdorf tonight with a juggernaut of a song originally released in 1980 by Blondie. The lyrics written by the one and only Debbie Harry, and the song itself produced and composed by the legendary Giorgio Moroder. Tonight covering them is a band that has been absolutely blowing up ever since they released their debut album Prelude to Ecstasy a few years ago. Kept that hype going with the sophomore record From the Pyre. I'm talking about The Last Dinner Party. Everybody's talking about Last Dinner Party. They're doing a lot of cool things, introducing this very theatrical element to their live shows especially. They just absolutely blew the roof off the Bomb Factory recently, and they recorded this one a couple years ago, and I think if you're going to have anybody cover Blondie, Last Dinner Party is a really great place to start. They do a great version of this one, and I'm excited to play it for you. So here it is, the Blondie classic, Call Me, on Under the Covers on Listener Powered 91.7 KXT.

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Don't let the bastards get you down on 91.7 KXT. The Last Dinner Party for Under the Covers before that. Covering the Juggernaut Blondie tune, originally released in 1980. That was produced and composed by the legendary Giorgio Moroder. Call Me, Last Dinner Party. Great band to do a Blondie cover, that's for sure. I think that was perfect for Under the Covers. Listen for it Monday through Friday, 9 a.m. and p.m. It's a new cover song for every morning and evening. And you don't want to miss it because Benji and myself always got some good stuff queued up for you. And I'm Jackson Wisdorf here with you for a couple more hours on this Friday night with the Jesus and Mary chain from Psycho Candy here in a sec. But first, a new one from Suki Waterhouse. This one from the upcoming Loveland follow-up to Memoir of a Sparkle Muffin that came out a few years ago. Back in Love on 91.7 KXT.

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Courtney Barnett off the new album Creature of Habit featuring Katie Crutchfield of Waxahachie. That was Sight Unseen on 91.7 KXT. The Jesus and Mary Chain before that off Psycho Candy, Just Like Honey. One of the best concert experiences I've ever had was seeing Jesus and Mary Chain perform Psycho Candy front to back. Incredible stuff. I think about that show all the time. To start things off, a new track from Suki Waterhouse's upcoming album Loveland, Back in Love. And here's The Lumineers, one from Automatic, the record that dropped last year. So long on 91.7 KXT.

0: The Allman Brothers Band on 91.7 KXT, Midnight Rider. Lumineers before that from the album Automatic that dropped last year, So Long. And support for KXT on this Friday night. It comes from you, our listeners, of course. And from Goo Goo Eyes, designer eyewear and sunglasses. 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Additional funding coming from the Meadows Museum at SMU, presenting Raimundo de Madrazo and his journey from history paintings to society portraits in Belle Epoque Paris and Gilded Age America, now through June 21st. More at meadowsmuseumdallas.org. And we got more music on the way, including from a great album Salim Nirala out of Dallas released a few years back. That and so much more in a sec on Listener Power 91.7 KXT.
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from the new Black Keys record, Peaches. That was You Gotta Lose on 91.7 KXT, a cover of a tune Chicago bluesman Earl Hooker originally released. That album is incredible. Big fan of it, and Black Keys are touring it, coming to North Texas. They'll be at the Bomb Factory July 23rd. Soup Dragons before that, and out of Dallas, Salim Nurala started things off. That one from the really cool See You in Marfa record that came out in 2022, a tune that was co-written with Marty Wilson Piper from The Church, Hold On to the Night. And this next band is playing in October at the Dickies Arena in Fort Worth. It's probably the show I'm most hyped for in 2026, playing alongside Little Sims and Deltron 3030, The Gorillaz. October 16th, I'm literally counting down the days. It's really helped me to listen to the tracks off the new Gorillaz album until then. So here's one off the mountain featuring your favorite band's favorite band, Sparks, The Happy Dictator on 91.7 KXT. I am the

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1: That one from Bo Diddley. Bo Diddley on 91.7 KXT. You got to be a real legend to write a song about yourself. I think Bo Diddley fits the bill. Wet Leg before that off their sophomore record Moisturizer, and Gorillaz featuring Sparks, the long-running brother duo often referred to as your favorite band's favorite band. That one from the new Gorillaz album, The Mountain, The Happy Dictator. Can't wait for that Gorillaz show October 16th at Dickies Arena in Fort Worth. Deltron 3030 is performing live for the first time in a really long time. Little Sims is going to be there. It's going to be a blast. And support for KXT on this Friday night, it comes from you, our listeners, of course, and from the Kimball Art Museum, presenting rare 17th and 18th century decorative objects of gold, silver, and precious jewels in the Holy Sepulchre, treasures from the Terra Sancta Museum, Jerusalem, on view now. 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And we're making our way towards the 10 o'clock hour. That means it came from the crates coming up here pretty soon. But first, St. Paul the Broken Bones. It's Fall Moon on 91.7 KXT.

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Lone Justice on 91.7 KXT, Ways to Be Wicked. Before that, Portugal the Man from their latest album, Shish, to Nana. That's a tune they actually did a really cool stripped-down version of in our KXT studios last year. 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It's under the Live Sessions tab at kxt.org. And it's a little after 10 o'clock on this Friday night. That means it's time for It Came From the Crate, your nightly exploration into songs found via the art of digging at record stores near and far. I'm Jackson Wisdorf, and tonight I got the one and only Johnny Taylor for you. This is from a single released back in 1969 on Stax Records that was, like a lot of Johnny's tracks, written by the famous We Three songwriting team: Raymond Jackson, Betty Crutcher, and Homer Banks. Something that wasn't really well known until that really cool documentary about Stax came out a couple years ago. I love that they got Betty Crutcher to help write all of these tunes. You look at the tracks that Johnny Taylor's known for: Who's Making Love, Jody's Got Your Girl and Gone. And to know that Betty was behind the scenes, just absolutely tapped in, is really cool to know. And I love this track. I got to give you a fair warning. This is a nice, well-loved, scratchy 45 Stax original pressing. So it's got some pops and hisses in there, but it just makes it sound even better if you ask me. So let's throw on the deck, give it a spin. Hear from Johnny Taylor tonight from 1969, I Had a Fight with Love, on It Came from the Crate on 91.7 KXT.

Music from the first Mariachi El Bronx album in over a decade, 12 years to be exact, Mariachi El Bronx 4. That was Bandoleros on 91.7 KXT. Romeo Void before that. And to start things off, it came from the crate. Perfect for a funky Friday. The one and only Johnny Taylor. A single released on the Stax label back in 1969, written by the We Three songwriting team. I Had a Fight with Love. And Your Love Won. I love that tune. Nice and scratchy. That's a well-loved 45 that I've had for quite some time. Perfect for It Came From the Crate. Your nightly exploration into songs found via the art of digging. At record stores near far, everything comes from my personal record collection, so you never know what you're going to hear, but it's going to be good. That's a guarantee. Listen for it a little after 10 o'clock, Monday through Friday on 91.7 KXT. And here's some new music from Death Cab for Cutie. It's off their upcoming I Built You a Tower record, Riptides on 91.7 KXT.

0: Beck on 91.7 KXT. He's coming out with a new album this summer, but throwing it back to Colors. It was Up All Night. Michael Kiwanuka before that. And new music from Death Cab for Cutie. Riptides started things off. That one from their first full-length LP in a few years, I Built You a Tower. And support for KXT on this Friday night. It comes from you, our listeners, of course, and from Josie Records, celebrating 10 years in DFW with locations in Dallas, Plano, and Garland, where you can find KXT music you love on vinyl or CD. 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Now on display, Russell's Retreat explores works made by the cowboy artist during his summers at Glacier National Park in Montana. And from Goo Goo Eyes, designer eyewear and sunglasses. 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And more music on the way, including the latest from Spoon, also a little trip to New Orleans to hear from Galactic and Irma Thomas, and so much more in a second. 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
1: All I need is a beignet and a po' boy, and I'd really feel like I'm in New Orleans right now. Galactic, teaming up with soul icon Irma Thomas for that track. One off their really cool collaborative record, Audience with the Queen, Where I Belong. Matthew Sweet before that. And Spoon's latest, Chateau Blues, started things off. And music for you now from a band Leslie James just saw a week ago at a conference in Philadelphia. I wish I could have been there. Keeping the fingers crossed they come to North Texas soon. Cardinals out of Cork, Ireland. This one's from an album called Masquerade. Barbed Wire on 91.7 KXT.

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Clarksdale, Mississippi native Christone Kingfish Ingram with some excellent blues on this Friday night. Voodoo Charm on 91.7 KXT. He performed a really awesome version of that one in our KXT studios last year. You should go check it out. It's under the live sessions tab at KXT.org. A little Sly and the Family Stone on this funky Friday before that. And Cardinals out of Cork, Ireland started things off. Barbed Wire. And this is Jackson Wisdorf signing off on this Friday night. Been so much fun playing music for you today as always. And there's always more on the way on Listener Power 91.7 KXT. But I'm going to leave you with a voice you hear in the middays, Monday through Friday. KXT's own Law Bell, who's also a very talented musician, dropped this great track back in 2020, Rosie, on 91.7 KXT. Y'all have a great night out there, an even better weekend. Stay safe, be nice to each other, and we'll see you on Monday.

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1: I don't want to be the salt and the sugar, the fruit that is bitter. 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
2: Each year, the John Prine Songwriters Fellowship is awarded to a young songwriter who, quote, embodies John's spirit. It's a high honor, and in 2023, it went to Joby Riccio. Coming up, Joby Riccio will talk about receiving that fellowship, the one time she actually did meet John Prine, and she'll talk about the flip side of being recognized by the Americana world like that, the pressure.
3: It's hard, I think, having somewhat of a traditional music background, playing bluegrass as a teenager in country music. There's so much pressure to, like, prove your cred and prove that you deserve to be playing this music. Lately, life
2: has been a buzzkill. Joby will also talk about how she branches out into different sonic territory for her new sophomore album, Face the Feeling. Joby Riccio, today. I'm Raina Duras. This is an Encore World Cafe. 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That gets going in just a few minutes, but first, smooth operator, Sade.

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This is an Encore World Cafe. I'm Raina Duras. For the past year, every time I've talked to someone who's really plugged into the Americana scene, one name has kept on coming up. Joby Riccio. The young songwriter originally from Colorado is a legit rising star, even being awarded the John Prine Songwriters Fellowship in 2023. Today, you'll get to hear what all the buzz is about as Joby Riccio performs songs from her new album, Face the Feeling. It's her sophomore record, and in addition to showing off her bluegrass and country chops, she also brings in other influences, like indie rock. Coming up, we'll talk about her roots in Colorado, her songwriting, and how, in some ways, she feels the impact of winning that John Prine Fellowship even more now than when she first won it. Our session starts with a live performance. Here's Joby Riccio playing The Ridge from Face the Feeling, live for World Cafe.

0: The Ridge by Jovi Riccio for World Cafe. That song is from her upcoming new album, Face the Feeling. I'm Raina Duras. Jovi Riccio is my guest today. Jovi, welcome to the World Cafe.
1: Thank you for having me.
0: Happy to have you here. When you play that song, The Ridge, you said that you picture a very specific place, a specific ridge. Where is that ridge? Tell us about it.
1: It's in Morrison, Colorado, where I'm from originally. It's actually a kind of a series of ridges. We call them hogbacks, actually.
0: I've never heard that before.
1: Yeah, I realized that that was a niche term. When we were looking at what to do for the album artwork for the single, I had the idea and I was like, oh, you know, like a hogback. And I was talking to the album graphic designer at Yup Rock Records, the label I'm on, and he's from North Carolina, and he's like, I don't know what you're talking about.
0: You get a really different record cover back.
1: Yeah.
0: So it's just a pig's back.
1: Yeah, I don't know. Anyways, I don't know where that term comes from, but we call them hogbacks in the region where I'm from. And yeah, I feel like I spent almost every weekend just going out on the same system of trails probably in my neighborhood, most of them going up these ridges and hogbacks.
0: Yeah.
1: Around Red Rocks Amphitheater.
0: Yeah, yeah. I was going to ask you what it was like to grow up there, because it feels like growing up in Morrison, Colorado, near Red Rocks would be sort of a strange, beautiful, and maybe interesting place, because you are so close to this giant venue. You're also surrounded by like incredible nature, and you're kind of in the middle of nowhere at the same time.
1: Yeah, well, it's becoming less and less the middle of nowhere.
0: Yeah.
1: And out west, there's so few trees that it's like you can just kind of watch the suburban sprawl. It's honestly depressing, like creeps closer and closer and closer of the Denver metro area, like get closer and closer and closer into the hills.
0: Right.
1: But now when I go back, I'm like, oh my gosh, yeah, it's so much more developed up there than it's ever been. It's a really interesting place. And I think that I wasn't necessarily aware. I did know from a young age that I wanted to be a singer. Mm-hmm. I knew that I loved singing and I liked performing, but I didn't know that I was like, I want to be a musician who plays Red Rocks necessarily. Like, I guess the further away from it I get, the more I'm realizing like, oh yeah, that has had like a big monumental impact on my psyche, and like, yeah, the day I play there is gonna be, if I get to play there,
0: it would be surreal.
1: Would be really, really surreal.
0: Yeah.
1: Yeah.
0: When did you realize and decide that you wanted to write songs yourself?
1: Probably around age 11 or 12.
0: What was it that made you, like, was there a trigger moment you can remember?
1: I don't know. I don't really think so. I do remember hearing Taylor Swift and that having an impact on me, her first CD, and being like, oh, girl with guitar who wrote all her own songs, like that narrative being really potent.
0: Mm-hmm.
1: And I was like, as a little kid, listening to country radio and being like, oh, that's cool that she wrote the songs and has something to say. And it felt very like that first record of hers felt very like I could identify with it as an 8-year-old girl.
0: Sure.
1: Or whenever, however old I was, maybe like 10 or something. And also just I would listen to the radio and ask my mom, what do the lyrics of this song mean? Like she always tells this story about how I will follow you into the dark was a smash hit on radio.
0: Mm-hmm.
1: And we were driving in the mountains one day. We had just gone on this hike. And I asked her, like, Mom, what does this song mean? Like, is a song about death? Like, I need to know what he's talking about. Like, what is vacancy? What does the word vacancy mean? No vacancy. Sign system. Like, she's like, are you listening to the lyrics of the song? I was like 8 or something.
0: Yeah.
1: Maybe. Death Cab for Cutie was a big angster for me. Ooh, transatlanticism.
0: Yeah.
1: Yeah.
0: Well, let's listen to a bit of I Will Follow You Into the Dark from Death Cab for Cutie. This is World Cafe.

0: school.
1: That's Death Cab for Cutie. I will follow you into the dark. I'm talking to Joby Riccio on World Cafe today. And that was a song that she listened to as a really little kid, started thinking about the lyrics in there. And correct me if I don't have the timeline right here, but you went to school for music. You went to Berklee. Mm-hmm. Just as you were kind of setting off into the world, graduating from college or in your early 20s, pandemic hits. Mm-hmm. What do you remember feeling when that was happening?
2: I think just like everyone else, I was like, this isn't going to last that long. Mm-hmm. Like initially just the stages of grief, denial. And I moved back home. My mom, was living alone at the time and was like, oh, just come home for a while. Like come hang, come be in the mountains, you know, we can maybe go hiking outside in masks and be safe about it, but like you'll be able to be outside more. Like you don't want to be in a big city right now. And I was like, yeah, you're right. Like this will only be a couple weeks. And then as time went by, like I just felt like it was, yeah, just moving through the stages of grief. I was just super, I don't think I was totally aware of how lonely I was.
1: Sure.
2: But yeah, I would just see my friends on Zoom. And they were, some of them were with their parents. Some of them stayed in Boston. We had like a really depressing virtual graduation.
1: The next song that you're going to play for us has a lyric. You sing about being 21 with time to kill, about being 23 with your friends moving to new cities. Mm-hmm. Does this tie into that time? Could you talk about writing this song?
2: Yeah. I started writing this song around 2022. I moved to Nashville and I was just so nostalgic for college. I missed it. I was like, why do I feel like all of a sudden I have to be in my 30s and I'm 23 and my friends live in New York or LA and are on their own journeys. And some of my closest friends from college, we were all in different cities. And we, for the first time, I just had to experience maintaining friend, you know, like adult friendships, maintaining friendships long distance. And I was just really nostalgic for this experience of like going to parties, going to house shows, punk shows, drinking a lot and not thinking so much about it. I was friends with a lot of, you know, older people who were sober, and I was, you know, exploring sobriety myself, and it was what was needed for myself. But I was also like, man, I'm like pretty young. Like I was almost like resentful of having to grow up so fast. Sure. And I think a lot of people in my generation and younger generations like feel that, and it's manifested itself in different ways. But for me, I wrote that song and I showed it to actually one of my closest friends from college, and they were like, you should finish that song. And then I finished it in maybe 2024.
1: And it has like a rockier sound than the first song we heard you play, The Ridge.
2: Yeah.
1: Why was that the right vibe to tell this story?
2: I think the angst.
1: Yeah.
2: That like,
1: we're back at the angst again. Yeah.
2: Yeah, the extended adolescence.
1: Totally.
2: I always wanted to do rock also. I never want to be one thing, and I never really want to play one genre. I'm very like, I love so many types of music. I'm such a fan of so many types of music. And it's hard, I think, having somewhat of a traditional music background, playing bluegrass as a teenager in country music.
1: Yeah.
2: There's so much pressure to like prove your cred and prove that you deserve to be playing this music that has the, like, actually such a beautiful tradition. And that's, yeah, it's a complicated thing, but I'm also like over here still listening to Indian alternative rock. Totally. And when I was in college, I would be going to bluegrass jams at my friend's house and then going and moshing at punk shows the next night. So it's always been true to who I am. And only recently, I feel like in music, has it become kind of trendy to like kind of have like twangy alternative rock, or it's been trendy again. Twangy alternative rock, indie twang, or whatever they're calling it these days. So I'm grateful that that's happening because I've always felt aligned with that. Yeah, I was really inspired by artists like Courtney Barnett and
1: yeah.
2: Yeah.
1: Well, let's hear it. This is Joby Riccio, Buzzkill, World Cafe.

0: Thank you guys so much.
1: It's Jovi Riccio with Buzzkill, song from her upcoming new album, Face the Feeling. Jovi's my guest on World Cafe. I'm Raina Duris. In 2023, the year you released your debut album, Whiplash, you were awarded the John Prine Songwriter Fellowship from Newport Festival's Foundation. And that fellowship, just sort of the quick description, it's given to one young songwriter every year who, quote, embodies John's spirit. And it also means you get a spot at the Newport Folk Festival. First, you actually did meet John Prine at one point, right?
2: Mm-hmm.
1: Can you tell us that story?
2: Yeah, I went to this music camp called Grammy Camp. And I went as a songwriter. You basically go for different music tracks. So you can go and be a producer or a bass player, a vocalist. And I went for songwriting, and you have to audition. And he was playing at the Grammy Museum in LA. It was in LA. And our songwriting teacher was like, we're going to go get to see this great legendary songwriter, John Prine. And I, like, was so excited because my dad showed me John Prine a few years prior. And I had actually, we were at the Telluride Bluegrass Festival. I'd only been to Telluride one time, and John Prine was playing. And I missed his set because I was seeing, I think, the Punch Brothers with my sisters or something. And my dad went and saw John Prine by himself, and we were like, oh, who'd you go see? And he was like, I went and saw this artist, John Prine. And then we listened to his CD on the way back, just me and my dad. And I was like, Dad, why didn't you come get me? This is the greatest songwriting. And I was like, I remember the song Hello in There came on, and I made him go back and replay the song. But anyways, fast forward a couple years, I'm at Grammy Camp. We go see John Prine, and then we get to go backstage and meet him. Like this little camp of five young, I think we're like 17-year-olds. None of these other kids, except for maybe one of them, knew who he was. In my memory, sorry to the kids if they're listening. They're like, oh, I remember him. Yeah, and I met him and I cried and I told him how much his music meant to me and my dad and just thanked him. And he was super nice and was like, thank you so much. Yeah.
1: How did you react when you found out that you were going to be the recipient of that fellowship?
2: I cried and screamed and I called my dad.
1: I feel like winning a songwriting award named for, you know, one of the greatest songwriters ever, one of your own personal heroes, is very, very exciting, but also could be a lot of pressure. Like there's a lot to live up to there.
2: Yeah.
1: Is that something that you felt after winning that?
2: Yeah, I think I feel it also now, still continued, especially kind of painting with different palettes and different sounds. I don't want people to be like, but you were the John Prine songwriter, why aren't you doing more John Prine stuff? Like, that's always gonna be a songwriter that I'm influenced by. And I mean, John's music, there's lots of different sounds. I listen to a song like Saddle in the Rain. It's that thing's got horns on it, you know? Like I think that maybe I feel more of the pressure now, weirdly, just
1: yeah,
2: to be like, but yeah, it was scary to go to Newport and play.
1: What
2: solo.
1: Did it feel like up there on stage?
2: Oh, it was really scary. I think the scariest part was singing his songs, not even playing my own songs. Just doing it justice.
1: You're listening to a session with Jovi Riccio. Her new album is called Face the Feeling. And after the break, she'll talk about why she gave it that title and play another song from it. That's in a minute here on World Cafe.

0: Welcome back to World Cafe. I'm Raina Duras, and my guest today is Joby Riccio, who has a new album called Face the Feeling.
1: The title, Face the Feeling, is that kind of a mission statement of sorts for the record?
2: Yeah, I would say so. It comes from a lyric in the song Pilar, New Mexico. And the lyric is, make myself turn and face the feeling and sit inside of it. Mm. And that is something I feel I had to do throughout the course of writing these songs. When I was making this record, I got off my phone for the first time. And I remember journaling about it. And I drew a picture of my phone and wrote, this is kind of like corny and cringe, but I wrote like, this is a billboard on, like, I drew a picture of an iPhone and wrote that because I was just like, this is so, I just can't get over the idea that like we are so advertised to
1: constantly,
2: at constantly pace.
1: So much that we don't even think about it at all.
2: Yeah. I've tried to become more cognizant and aware of it because it's scary and I think we need to be. And also, like, I want to be able to process the world around me. I want to be able to make my own decisions, informed decisions. And I want to be able to remember my life and not numb out. And I was feeling myself starting to do that a little bit because I was so overwhelmed and I was touring so much and the news was stressing me out and stressing out everyone around me. And I was like, to get organized to fight against this stuff, like, we have to feel through it. We have to process it.
1: If you're just joining us, I'm speaking with Joby Riccio today. Her upcoming new album is called Face the Feeling. There's a song about love that I want to ask you about on this album called Coyote, where you're singing from the perspective of, I think, yourself as a child, dreaming about a love working out. What's the story behind this song?
2: Well, this is a song that I wrote. I was going to go on a hike, and this song came out from a memory of childhood, and I was thinking and reflecting on things that I had heard from other queer people, people I had dated, people I'm in community with, about having people in your life that you knew in childhood that you tried to come out to, and having that not go well, or maybe people that you were super close friends with and had a very confusing friendship with. And just how confusing really close friends and attachment can be when you're young and queer and not out, but maybe you're out to yourself. And also how beautiful that is and how beautiful it is to be a young queer child. And so I think I wrote the song for myself and also for all of those people. I was like, no one's ever written a song about this. This shared experience that I think a lot of queer people have, being like, I'm different and there's a sadness to it in the song.
1: I mean, the last line of the song is it's a gut punch. Like, I screwed the lid on tight and smiled, almost convinced myself too for a little while. So that's like from your own kind of experience. Here's Coyote, Joby Riccio, World Cafe.

0: That's Coyote from Joby Riccio, my guest today on World Cafe. So when you wanted to be a songwriter, I mean, you're openly queer now. Were you always comfortable with the idea of being openly queer on a stage as a songwriter?
1: No.
0: No? What did it take to get there?
1: Seeing other queer songwriters, for sure. I think the culture shift around that, seeing more queer and trans people take up space in country music was very healing for me. A couple years ago, they were given a lot more space. And I think that that helped me and others kind of be like, okay, we can do this. We can be here. But also just I grew up and I became more comfortable and secure in my sexuality and who I am. And I just wasn't 21 anymore or 19 and insecure and feeling like, oh, maybe I'm not gay enough or I'm not straight enough or I'm not, you know, insert thing here enough. Like, I was just kind of like, you know what? I am who I am and I don't have to prove it to anyone. And also, I don't have to always, you know, like, as an artist, my music is the most important thing. And my music is queer music because I'm queer. Mm-hmm. And that's what it is.
0: Yeah. Well, and I think, you know, there's a this sort of, when you're a queer person, I don't know if you feel this, but I feel like sometimes when people talk about it, there could be this expectation that you're going to be like kind of it's like a political activist thing. Yeah. Just because you are who you are, right?
1: Yeah.
0: But I do think that like singing songs about queer love, whether it is to like take a stand or just because you're simply singing a song about your own experience, is powerful because there might be a young person out there who felt like you who hears that and is like, mm-hmm. That's me. Mm-hmm. How do you think about music as a force for change?
1: I think music makes people joyful. Music makes people grieve. Music makes people express. Music makes people process. And in order to move forward and in order to know what the next thing and in order to get back up and keep fighting, people need to be able to move through things. Mm-hmm. And music is the thing that I reach for when I am like at my lowest or my highest. Music is also a community space. It's a third space. Live music specifically. Like that is powerful. Being in a room with people and using your voice, I mean, if you choose to do so in the context of music, like there's a lot of power there.
0: I do want to play one more song from the new record, and it does tie into some of the work you've done to like actually change things for the better. You partnered with Conservation Colorado when you released this song as a single, mm-hmm. And it is called Wildfire Season. And I know this is also based on where you're from, Morrison, Colorado, and just Colorado kind of in general. Could you tell us about witnessing the wildfires near your home?
1: Mm. I started this song in 2020, and I wasn't living in Morrison anymore. I was living in the suburbs of Denver with my mom. And I just kept having this intrusive thought that what if these fires that are going on all over the West and that were happening actively in Colorado, what if they come and burn down Morrison? And I was obsessed with going to this ice cream place, this soft serve place called the Blue Cow. It's now called the Cow, but still call it the Blue Cow. And I was like, what should I go get an ice cream? Like for the what if my hometown burns down? Like it was like this intrusive thought that would keep me up at night. And now we've seen people experiencing that. Mm-hmm. And then a few years later, actually, I think it was a year and a half later, there was a fire that raged through the suburbs of Boulder. And I had a cousin who had to evacuate due to that fire. And that was the fire that made me finish this song. And I was living in Nashville at the time. And I remember seeing pictures from that fire. And I was so upset and so distressed that it just felt like nothing would happen because of this. And of course, seeing the LA fires, the song had already been done and been, yeah, like seeing the fact that now it's not just fires and natural disasters aren't just something that happen far away. Like they are touching people in communities where people live every day. I mean, not every day, but more and more, with more and more frequency. And it's due to the climate crisis.
0: Yeah.
1: And the fact that we have people actively working at the highest levels to erase that fact and to cover up the data that people have spent their lives collecting, firing those people. It's heinous, it's shameful, it's horrifying. And I am putting out this song and giving money to an amazing organization that works to get green leaders in power. It's like the least I can feel like I can do.
0: Well, it is a very powerful song, and we're going to hear it right now. This is Joby Riccio, Wildfire Season.

0: Joby Riccio, Wildfire Season. It's from her new album, Face the Feeling, coming out May 15th. Joby, I want to thank you so much for being here. I enjoyed this conversation with you so much. Thank you.
1: Thank you. I enjoyed this too.
0: I'm Raina Duras, back in a moment with more World Cafe.

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Now, Joby grew up listening to John Prine. She told her story of meeting him. She was awarded the John Prine Songwriters Fellowship. So let's listen to some John Prine here with Bonnie Raitt. It's Angel from Montgomery.

0: Kurt Vile with John Prine. That was How Lucky. Kurt said that recording that was probably the single most special musical moment in his life. I want to say thank you again at the end of this hour of World Cafe to Joby Riccio for being on the show. And thank you to World Cafe's senior producer, Kimberly Dunod, for her work on that session. Thank you as well to our affiliates all across the country who bring this show to you. We produce it at WXPN at the University of Pennsylvania in Philadelphia. I'm Raina Duras. 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
0: Steven Sanchez has a lot of heart. You can hear it in this song that he says was inspired by his grandparents. I'll tell you more about that. It is called Sweet Love. It is coming up. You'll also hear this song about having a heart that doesn't seem to be working quite right by Sharp Pins. That's I Don't Have the Heart, new from Sharp Pins. And new music this hour from a band called Victory Land from their debut album, My Heart is a Room with No Cameras. All those tunes and more on the way. I'm Raina Duras, and this is World Cafe. Now, Victory Land is a new band out of Brooklyn, same city as this band who helped make Brooklyn one of the coolest places to be a musician during the aughts and 2010s, LCD Sound System, Disco Infiltrator.

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Devin Gilfillian returns this June with a new album called Time Will Tell. This is World Cafe, Raina Duris with you. Devin released this song earlier this year to announce that new record where he sounds like a soul singer in a Western movie. It's Devin Gilfillian, Hold On, Hourglass.

Hey, it is live from the archives. I'm Raina Duras with some exclusive World Cafe live tracks for you. And it is digraph day on Live from the Archives today. A digraph, in case you don't know, is when two letters together make a new sound. Like PH makes a sound. That's a digraph. Two artists with that PH digraph in their names today on Live from the Archives, starting with one who has two, actually. It's Phosphorescent, New Birth in New England, live for World Cafe.

You're live from the archive set. That was Northside Gal, recorded for World Cafe by J.D. McPherson. Before that, New Birth in New England, performed by Phosphorescent. This is World Cafe. When you hear your next artist, it may not surprise you to know that he first got into music by exploring his grandfather's record collection. It's got a real throwback retro vibe. But that is not the only way his grandparents influenced him. Steven Sanchez says this song is also inspired by their love for each other. And he says the active choice we have to make to love one another every day. And if that isn't sweet enough, his grandma and grandpa are also in the music video. It's called Sweet Love. Steven Sanchez on World Cafe.

Hello, it is Raina. This is World Cafe. And if you are a fan of Pavement, and maybe if you also dabble in a little LCD sound system in that era of early 2000s indie rock, you may dig this new band out of Brooklyn. They are called Victory Land. This song is No Camera, new on the cafe.

0: Citizen Cope, sun's gonna rise, bringing you to the end of this edition of World Cafe. 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My name is Raina Duras. 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

0: Hi, this is Nick Forster. 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

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He would tell everybody, my grandbaby, Mavis.

Autobiographical Mavis Staples about her childhood down in Mississippi on 91.7 KXT. And we heard Teddy Swims coming to Dickey's Arena Fort Worth October 30th with Bad Dreams. Good morning. I'm Jenny Q. And funding for KXT comes from listeners like you and from the Kessler Theater with a country co-headliner show with Melissa Carper and Jamie Wyatt on Friday, June 5th, and alt-pop group Little Image with Two Car Garage on Saturday, June 6th. 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

0: Uncontrollable Urge from their debut album, 78 Devo on 91.7 KXT and ASAP Rocky, Punk Rocky. 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

Gorillaz coming to Dickies Arena October 16th. That is their latest Orange County from the Mountain on 91.7 KXT. And we heard Dallas-based music, Justin Pickard and the Thunderbird Winos with Right Here. I am Jenny Q. I had the best time at the Eric Nadel birthday benefit Thursday night at Longhorn Ballroom. KXT favorite Chuck Prophet and his Cumbia Shoes performing came all the way from San Francisco for this event. And shortly before it, my dear mate was not able to go, too late to find someone to take his place. So I thought, I'm going to have to go solo to see Chuck Prophet. And I'm so glad I did. The concert was just fantastic. Room of great energy, raising funds for teen mental health and education in North Texas. It'll come around again next May. Jeff Beck is back. This is Ride Lonesome on 91.7 KXT.

The soulful collaboration of Cat Power and Lana Del Rey, Woman, on 91.7 KXT, Fontaine's DC, Roman Holiday, and Beck's new one, Ride Lonesome. Starting that set of KXT music, where funding comes from Texas Counterfeiters, offering a gallery of stone made in nature, quartzite, onyx marble, and other exotics. You can visit the showroom at 909 North Bowser near Arapahoe in Richardson. It's Jeff Tweedy from last year, the album Twilight Override on 91.7 KXT.

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Smith's Music on a Saturday morning from Hatful of Hollow on 91.7 KXT. We heard Wednesday Townies, their latest starting the 9 a.m. hour. And good morning. I'm Jenny Q. Funding for KXT comes from listeners and from the Wildflower Arts and Music Festival, May 15th through the 17th. 3 days, 6 stages at Gallatin Park Urban Center in Richardson with George Thorogood and the Destroyers, Kaleo, Justin Moore, and more. 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Great new song from Devin Gilfillian. 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

She took her stage name from the Nina Simone anthem Blackbird. That's Lady Blackbird, Like a Woman, on 91.7 KXT. We heard Human League and a new song from Devin Gilfillian, Hold On. And every weekday around 5:50 p.m., Leslie goes across the pond to grab something from England, Scotland, Wales, or Northern Ireland. It's called the UK Track of the Day, and it's always some sort of ear candy. Florence and the Machine, speaking thereof, this is Sympathy Magic on KXT.

0: Elvis Costello, whose current tour focuses, it says here, on his first, quote, 11 albums, which had me wonder, and how many does he have? 33. That was the first. My aim is true. Wow, 91.7 KXT, Flaming Lips and Florence and the Machine before that. And I have a brand new song from Kurt Vile next on 91.7 KXT.
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91.7 KXT, Frank Turner, Do One, Luscious Jackson, Naked Eye before that, and Kurt Vile's new song, Chance to Bleed, from the album Philadelphia's Been Good to Me. Kurt Vile, July 15th at Longhorn Ballroom. And we just had another Midnight at the Nasher last night. There is another one to mark on your calendar for June 19th. This one is Must See, Must Hear, the Dallas-based Cure for Paranoia, who have just been awarded a Tiny Desk concert. Article about that at kxt.org. How exciting for them. Arctic Monkeys, it's opening night, their new one on 91.7 KXT.

Steven Sanchez knocking it out of the musical park with Sweet Love on 91.7 KXT. Doors, Crystal Ship, and Arctic Monkeys from the charity album Help 2 opening night. And funding for KXT comes from listeners and from the Amon Carter Museum of American Art, presenting Black Photojournalism, an exhibition of work from more than 60 photographers working in the decades between 1945 and the mid-1980s. 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Great band out of Fort Worth. We enjoyed them for an entire decade. This is Oil Boom, the Great American Shakedown on 91.7 KXT.

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Future Islands, who hold the distinction of being the most viewed clip on David Letterman's official YouTube channel. Amazing. That's from a couple of years ago, The Tower on 91.7 KXT. Pixies starting the 10 o'clock hour with Where Is My Mind? 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

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John Batiste on 91.7 KXT. Amy Winehouse from Back to Black before that, and Kings of Leon to Space. 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Mumford & Sons featuring Hozier now, Rubber Band Man.

0: Genesis Owusu, Stampede, new single there on 91.7 KXT. We heard She's the One from Born to Run with Bruce and Mumford & Sons Rubber Band Man featuring Hozier. They both come to Dickies Arena on June 8th, and you would know that for sure if you're a KXT insider. 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

91.7 KXT Pearl Jam Glorified G on this Saturday. Iron and Wine, the new one, In Your Ocean. And Ella Red, a cover of the My Chemical Romance song, I'm Not Okay. I am Jenny Q. Welcome and great to have you. 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

The Aussie duo who took their first names and put them together, Royal and Otis, Royal Otis on KXT with Moody. Beth Orton, Concrete Sky. 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

Early Van Morrison from Moondance. Glad Tidings. Love that. On 91.7 KXT, Lucius Old Tape. As we head toward a high of 90 today, tomorrow, and Monday. But think how good 90 will sound in July and August. September. Here comes a band we welcome to American Airlines Center in October, along with Weezer and the Shins. Silver Sun Pickups, The Wreckage on KXT.

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This month,

of May right now is AAPI, Asian American Pacific Islander Heritage Month. And each Tuesday, KXT hosts will be curating hour-long playlists from artists part of that community. Starts at 7 o'clock Tuesday on 91.7 KXT. J. Isaiah Evans and the Boss Tweed covering Lucinda Williams so perfectly. This is Honeybee on KXT.

0: My Morning Jacket from the Is album, Time Waited, on 91.7 KXT. And Bob Marley, Get Up, Stand Up. J. Isaiah Evans and the Boss Tweed with Honeybee, welcoming them along with Shaky Graves and Amanda Shires to the Flora Street Festival, welcoming official summer on June 26th. Coming up, homegrown royalty, Stevie Ray Vaughan, and the Last Dinner Party next on KXT.
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from his debut album, Texas Flood. It's Rude Mood, Stevie Ray Vaughan on 91.7 KXT. Peter Murphy cuts you up, and we heard Last Dinner Party, Count the Ways, a song that just sticks with me for days. 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

91.7 KXT, Decemberists, The Crane Wife 3, and Shame from their new album, Cutthroat. That is Quiet Life. 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It has been a great morning. Thank you so much for being here on KXT. I'm Jenny Q. Joe Cozera is next. But first, James Hunter 6 and the new one, Gunshy, on 91.7 KXT.

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1: Bury me where the wind don't blow, where the dust won't cover me, where the tall grass grows.

That is the awesomeness of Aretha Franklin on 91.7 KXT. Sister from Texas and Bury Me, the acoustic. A new song from Jason Isbell, Foxes in the Snow. Jenny played you James Hunter 6, the new song Gunshy. Hey, welcome to you. Thanks for listening this afternoon. Thanks to everybody who came out till midnight at the Nasher. Really appreciate that. And our music meeting earlier last week, too. Had lots of fun with you at 4-Day Weekend. Thank you for being there. I'm going to play you Brigitte Calls Me Baby, the new one called Slumber Party on KXT.

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91.7 KXT, that is Father John Misty, the old law, REM. It's the end of the world as we know it. And Brigitte Calls Me Baby's latest, called Slumber Party, the Chicago five-piece band on their Irreversible album. All right, Flora Street Live Festival is June 26th. We will be in the Arts District at Strauss Square here in Dallas. The inaugural Flora Street Live Festival, June 26th. You're going to see Shaky Graves, Amanda Shires, and homegrown favorite Isaiah Evans, the Boss Tweed. We got more info for you at kxt.org. 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Charlie Crockett's coming back home, home being Billy Bob's. He's playing two shows in August, the 28th and the 29th. This is Charlie's latest, called Kentucky Too Long.

0: 91.7 KXT, Another Life. That's the Alabama Shakes, Mott the Hoople, All the Young Dudes, the song written, produced, a band founded by David Bowie, Mott the Hoople, and Charlie Crockett's latest, Kentucky Too Long. Charlie Crockett's got two shows at Billy Bob's, August 28th and 29th. In the meantime, if you can't wait for that, just go to our live sessions page at KXT.org. It's actually KXT.org/live. And you can scroll down. We've got them assorted alphabetically for you. 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So thank you very much. Funding today also comes from the Kimball Art Museum, presenting rare 17th and 18th century decorative objects of gold, silver, and precious jewels in the Holy Sepulchre. 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

91.7 KXT, that is New Order, Regret, and Courtney Barnett's latest, Sight Unseen. That was a collaboration with Waxahachie on that. Luna Luna, Dallas's Luna Luna with Feel It Now. Suki Waterhouse's new music out. This is Back in Love on 91.7 KXT.

Well, there's talk of a new album coming out from them later this year. Drummer Larry Mullen Jr. rejoining U2 after his neck injury. He rejoined him for that new video they just shot. That one back in 83. Two Hearts Beat as One from their War album on 91.7 KXT. And also played Yasuki Waterhouse's new song called Back in Love. 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Well, the Black Keys are making a return to the Bomb Factory July 23rd. 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

91.7 KXC, the original hound dog, Big Mama Thornton, going back to 52 for you here on KXT. And St. Paul and the Broken Bones, Fall Moon. In that set, The Heavy with How You Like Me Now. And you heard the Black Keys' latest, which is an Earl Hooker cover, You Got to Lose. Peaches is Black Keys' latest release, and they are coming back to Dallas. We're welcoming them to the Bomb Factory July 23rd. And I'm Joe Cozera with you today. Wet Leg, the awesome Wet Leg. This is a great song called Davina McCall.

one of the latest from Austin Band Spoon on 91.7 KXTS. Guess I'm Falling in Love and the Dandy Warhols, Bohemian Like You, and Wet Leg's latest called Davina McCall. What a great band is Wet Leg. Hey, I'm Joe. Thanks for listening to KXT. I want to invite you to the inaugural Flora Street Live Festival. We're going to be doing it June 26th at Strauss Square here in Dallas in the Arts District. Three KXT artists are going to be performing just for you. Shaky Graves, homegrown favorite, J. Isaiah Evans, the Boss Tweed, and Amanda Shires will be there too. We got all the info you need to know at KXT.org. Flora Street Live Festival is presented by AT&T Performing Arts Center. Here's the latest from Portugal, the man. It's called Tanena on 91.7 KXT.

0: Right, that's Beck on 91.7 KXT. Sold Me Down the River from The Alarm and Portugal the Man's latest Tanana. 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

Metaverse, that is Cage the Elephant, 91.7 KXT, and Whippin' Piccadilly, the turbo version from Gomez, going back to 2006 for you, and Rocket's new one, Another Second Chance. And I'm Joe, thanks for listening to KXT. Got some Beatles for you right after the new one from Mariachi El Bronx, it's called Bandoleros.

That is Riptides, a new song from Death Cab for Cutie here on 91.7 KXT, where funding comes from you, our KXT members. Also from the Meadows Museum at SMU, presenting Raimundo de Madrazo and his journey from history paintings to society portraits in Belle Epoque Paris and Gilded Age America. It's going on through June 21st. More at meadowsmuseumdallas.org. Thanks also to the Kessler Theater, a country co-headliner show with Melissa Carper and Jamie Wyatt on Friday, June 5th. Alt-pop group Little Image with Two Car Garage, Saturday, June 6th. Tickets at thekessler.org. Also in that set played you Oh Darling from the Beatles and Mariachi El Bronx is new and called Bandoleros. That's their first album in 12 years, Mariachi El Bronx 4. And I am Joe Cozera with you. Music from Dallas. It's the greatness of Erykah Badu. Mm-hmm.

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That is the National 91.7 KXT music from Ohio. Day I Die. Echo and the Bunnymen, one of my favorites, Lips Like Sugar. Also, you heard Erica Badu, On and On. Erica will be playing at the Roots Picnic in Philadelphia on the 30th. No Dallas shows in the immediate future. And I'm Joe with you. Thank you for listening this afternoon. I really appreciate you spending your time with us on this Saturday. Always glad to do it with you. The new one from the guitar, this guy is just so awesome. And we did a live session with him, and hear the interview with La Belle at our live sessions page, kxt.org, Mississippi Delta blues man, Christone Kingfish Ingram. 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It's Voodoo Charm on 91.7 KXT.

That's the latest from David Byrne, and Talking Head singer Hayley Williams helped out on the latest from David Byrne called What Is the Reason for It on 91.7 KXT and Rumble. You remember that? Link Ray with Rumble. Chris Stone, Kingfish Ingram, speaking of awesome guitar playing, Voodoo Charm. 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Go to the live sessions page at kxt.org. Welcome to you this afternoon. I'm Joe. Music from Danger Mouse and Black Thought. Got a new song from them first. Here are the Cardinals. It's so

0: That's the latest collaboration, Danger Mouse, Black Thought Up. Rag and Bone Man helping out on that. Police with Message in a Bottle and the Cardinals' latest Barbed Wire here on 91.7 KXT, where funding comes from you, our KXT members. 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Music next from Oak Cliff, an artist named Jason Bobadilla performs under the name Ariel. Got a song next from him called No Puedo.
1: Hi, this is Nick Forster. 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

Learning to Fly, that is Tom Petty on 91.7 KXT, The World's Gone Wrong, Lucinda Williams, also the name of her latest release too. Ariel and the Culture, Jason Bobadilla, who is from Oak Cliff. His song called No Puedo, which means I'm not able or I can't. Dallas music, homegrown music here on 91.7 KXT. Welcome to you. Hope you're having a great Saturday. Here is Joby Riccio. The new one is called Buzzkill.

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1: 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Thanks so much for listening today. I'm Joe Cozera. In that set, played Jojoby Riccio's new song called Buzzkill. All right, if you love music from the UK, specifically England, Scotland, Wales, Northern Ireland, don't miss the UK track of the day, which Leslie has for you every day, every weekday, that is, at 5:50. Leslie James will bring you the latest of music from the UK, which is always awesome, including this band, which features Elijah Hewitt. Elijah Hewitt is Paul Hewitt's son. If you know who Paul Hewitt is, you know Bono from U2. His band is called Inhaler. This is Billy on 91.7 KXT.

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That is Jenny Lewis on 91.7 KXT, who's just one of the guys. Jesse Wells with Wheel, and in that set, new music from Inhaler. It was Billy, Yeah, Yeah, Yeah, from Elijah Hewitt, Paul Hewitt's son. Paul Hewitt is Bono. I'm so glad you're here today. Thanks for listening. It's the 3 o'clock hour, my last hour with you here today. I'm Joe Cozera. Jungle are coming to Dallas. They're going to be at the Texas Trust CU Theater, which is actually in Irving, okay? We're presenting that show on September 25th. This is new music from Jungle, a new song called Carry On.

0: I love that song and the syncopated sort of riff there all throughout. Walk Through Fire from Yannis and the Yaw on 91.7 KXT. It was the B-52s and Afghan Whigs' new song called House of I here on KXT, which is made possible because of support from you, our KXT members. Funding also comes from the Kerrville Folk Festival, featuring concerts, camping, and workshops May 21st through June 7th. 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

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Mike Doty from Soul Coughing was just here on the 6. He played the Kessler. And Barty Strange doing Ain't Nobody Making Me High. And I'm Joe, and glad you were here this afternoon. God, I love this new sort of frenetic song from Carson Headrest. It's called Catastrophe.

That is Guster, Boston music from Guster on 91.7 KXT. Overexcited, and you heard Mama from Speeding 72. Car Seat Headrest, The Catastrophe. Good luck with that, man. I love that song. 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Thanks also to AT&T Performing Arts Center, presenting Shaky Graves, Amanda Shires, J. Isaiah Evans, and the Boss Tweed, coming June 26th as part of the inaugural Forest Street Live Festival. 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I'm Joe. That's going to do it for me today. And make way for Amy Miller, who's got Alt-J coming up for you. And I'm going to leave you with Johnny Blue Skies and the Dark Clouds, who is really Sturgill Simpson, that new project.

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91.7 KXT Lake Street Dive, and call off your dogs. Lake Street Dive, they're coming back to North Texas. Always a really fun band to see live. They're going to be at Dos Equis Pavilion with Jack Johnson on August 30th. A good afternoon. Hope you're having a wonderful weekend. I am Amy Miller. I'm going to be with you into the evening tonight, leaving at 9 o'clock. And on the way for you this hour, going to get to some music from the Gorillaz. And Noah Kahan also has some new music out. Going to get to that. Local music on the way for you a little bit later on as well. And I'm going to start it off now with the latest from Robert Randolph. Here's Big Women on 91.7 KXT.

91.7 KXT and the Gorillaz new one. That is Orange County. The Gorillaz, they are coming to Dickies Arena October 16th. Playing with them will be Little Sims. Well, here is a new one from another artist coming to town. Noah Kahn will be here at Globe Life Field on July 30th. Here is Noah Kahn's new one. It's called The Great Divide. It's KXT.

0: 91.7 KXT Lord Huron with Watch Me Go and the Allman Brothers Band as well. One Way Out. That's from their acclaimed album, Eat a Peach. And Noah Kahan with some new music at the top of the set. The song is called The Great Divide. Noah Kahan is playing Globe Life Field this summer, July 30th. 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Funding for what's new on KXT comes from Texas Counterfeiters, sharing the natural qualities of quartzite, dolomite, onyx, and other exotic stones. 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Well, there's a great artist originally from Mesquite who got signed to the wonderful label Sub Pop Records a few years back. I've got music from Hannah Jadagu coming up next here on KXT.
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91.7 KXT. Jeff Tweedy from the band Wilco released a solo album last year. That's a song from it called Lou Reed Was My Babysitter. Well, the Alabama Shakes have a new song out. I'm hoping they're going to release a new album at some point this year. No announcement of that yet, but loving this new song from the Alabama Shakes, the politically driven American dream here on 91.7 KXT.

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1: 91.7 KXT and music from a songwriter I've always admired. That is Billy Bragg, a song from the 80s. A bit of a deep cut for you called To Have and Have Not. Jason Isbell in the 400 unit before that, When We Were Close, and a brand new one from the Alabama Shakes called American Dream. 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Funding for KXT also comes from Goo Goo Eyes, designer eyewear and sunglasses. Goo Goo Eyes is located on Lover's Lane, east of the tollway in University Park. Information on their summer kickoff event is at googooeyes.com. I'm Amy Miller. Happy to be with you here on this KXT weekend. I'm going to get back to the music in a minute, but before I do, I want to encourage you to head over to KXT.org and sign up to become a KXT insider. 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

91.7 KXT Toad the Wet Sprocket, taking you back to the 90s for All I Want. And Florence and the Machine before that with Sympathy Magic. Well, we had quite the week here for music in North Texas. If you didn't hear, the artist Cure for Paranoia won NPR's Tiny Desk Contest, and we couldn't be happier for them. We actually have a chance for you to see Cure for Paranoia coming up as part of the Nasher Sculpture Center Music Series. The show is June 19th, and joining them will be Drag Queen Storytime, drag performances, DJ sets by Barbie and Latena, and then the night wraps up with a movie screening of Tu Wong Fu. Thanks for everything, Julie Newmar. It's going to be a wonderful night. So much fun. And we hope you can join us for that June 19th at the Nasher Sculpture Center. More info can be found at our website, kxt.org. Well, the band The Strokes have a new album coming out next month. We got a hold of this single early from it. This is The Strokes with Going Shopping. It's new music for you here on KXT.

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91.7 KXT, Curtis Harding there, and The Power. Well, here's one now from Steven Sanchez. It's his latest, Sweet Love, on KXT.

0: 91.7 KXT Civic with Blood Rushes, and played you Happy House from Susie and the Banshees before that. New music from Steven Sanchez at the top of the set. The song is called Sweet Love. Our funding for KXT today comes from you, our listeners, also from Half Price Books, a Texas-bred new and used bookstore proudly supporting public media, keeping beloved books in circulation, and making sure great music gets another spin on vinyl. 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Funding for KXT also comes from the Kessler Theater with a country co-headliner show with Melissa Carper and Jamie Wyatt on Friday, June 5th, and alt-pop group Little Image with Two Car Garage on Saturday, June 6th. 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

91.7 KXT and a great one from the 90s there from the Sundays. That is Summertime. Well, Jose Gonzalez has a new album out. Here's a song from that. This is A Perfect Storm. It's KXT.

91.7 KXT. They released an EP last year, kind of as a surprise to fans. That is music from Kings of Leon and a song from that EP titled To Space. Played you Bob Marley right before that and Jose Gonzalez as well with a new song called A Perfect Storm. I'm Amy Miller. Thank you for listening to KXT on this Saturday. 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Here on KXT. Well, here is a Dallas artist for you now. I love her songwriting, love her voice just as much. Her name is Frankie Leone. Here is Johnny Cash on 91.7 KXT.

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91.7 KXT. Some music from Modest Mouse, who will be playing at the Pavilion at Toyota Music Factory in October. That is Gravity Rides Everything. Played you Genesis Owusu before that. New one from him called Stampede. And, you know, if you're a fan of new music, KXT is a great place to discover new songs and new bands. But every Monday night at 7 o'clock, we play a full hour of all new tunes for you on What's New with Jackson Wisdorf. So be sure and tune in to that a couple nights from now here on KXT. Oh, here's one that was released last year. It's music from My Morning Jacket called Everyday Magic. It's 91.7 KXT.

91.7 KXT Margo Price. Don't let the bastards get you down. Well, I've got some music from Morrissey on the way. Also some Beck. Right now, here is a new one from Iron and Wine. It's called In Your Ocean. It's KXT.

0: 91.7 KXT and taking you back 10 years to Beck's album Colors. That is wow. Morrissey before that, Suedehead and Iron and Wine at the top of the set. Their latest called In Your Ocean. A funding for KXT comes from listeners and from the Sid Richardson Museum in Fort Worth Sundance Square, open to the public daily. Now on display, Russell's Retreat explores works made by the cowboy artist during his summers at Glacier National Park in Montana. And funding for KXT comes from the Kimball Art Museum, presenting rare 17th and 18th century decorative objects of gold, silver, and precious jewels in the Holy Sepulchre, treasures from the Terra Sancta Museum, Jerusalem. On view now, tickets at kimballart.org. Well, songwriter Aaron Lee Tajdin, I've been a fan of his for a while, and he recently released some new music. I'm going to get to a new song next here on KXT.
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91.7 KXT music from the Bad, Bad, Not Good. That one featuring VCR. It's called Found a Light, Beale Street. Well, here is music from SG Goodman now. It's I Can See the Devil on KXT.

It's 91.7 KXTAN, the great Mavis Staples with a song from her last album, that is Human Mind. Played you Soul Kitchen from The Doors before that, and SG Goodman in that set with their latest, I Can See the Devil. A funding for What's New on KXT comes from Texas Counterfeiters, offering a gallery of stone made in nature, quartzite, onyx, marble, and other exotics. You can visit the showroom at 909 North Bowser near Arapahoe and Richardson. Funding for KXT also comes from the Meadows Museum at SMU, presenting Raimundo de Madrazo and his journey from history paintings to society portraits in Belle Epoque Paris and Gilded Age America, now through June 21st. More at meadowsmuseumdallas.org. Well, we have been fans of Charlie Crockett here on KXT for years, and if you're a Charlie fan, you know he is constantly releasing new music. In fact, just a couple weeks back, he dropped a brand new album, no warning to fans, dropped it on digital platforms, and within, I think, just a couple days, he removed it. Fans are speculating he might have to do something with a record label deal he was in. No formal announcement as to why that was, though, but if you heard his album Clovis, which I did the night he dropped it, it's of course excellent. Hoping he puts that back up soon, but in the meantime, here is one from an album he released last year. This is actually the title track to the album, Lonesome Drifter. It's music from Charlie Crockett on 91.7 KXT.

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